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2: Can you just hang on a second? 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

0: čia Utenos radijas. 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
1: I pull up, like, how you pull up, baby? 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